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infinite spring. The time before time was a time to sing. Unidentified songs surging through the brush. Transcripts and futile, let alone a rush. You miss 100 scribbling notes. Here no journalism is ever involved. Despite the attempts of doctors and saints, none of record is heavenly grace. But I stayed and stayed and stayed. That race ran 30 years back, each day since the same. Peel back the witness of a million catastrophes. To see the spotty remnants each has left. I'm forgetting which cups I've pissed, from which I can still drink. Tonight it's so cold, my feet are shrinking. Groping around for the size of my boot. It's no night for the blind with all these sirens. I envy death mutes. Some kiddo on the loose again, some idiot at large. Some Chinese moose again, an excuse for the Sarge. No sirens, call silent, the lock cabin silent. No killer either, no creaks on the floor. Lock cabin, lock cabin, a shack's all I have. Yes, my coming home stuffed with skeletons, but my neighbors are stuffed with anthrax. Where does that leave us? I came 30 years back from Salafasien via South Lake and Hans. To Sontaran and Sontaran, the late Sun Sugar's hometown. Buried not far from here, my only friend, neighbor, what neighbor? My shack is alone, his pen changing lives one line at a time. Blind is what blind is, sweet blind is, and in laughter, in the silence, and in magic, and in kindness, and in all over me. Yes, me, the first, the last.

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1: Greetings and salutations, my fellow earthlings. 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And this is the Oscar Cash remix of She Won.

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therapist told me that I should tell you the truth. And but you're still angry. So sometimes I still, like, I still should have lied. I tell you the truth because I care. But I also lie to you because I care. But if I tell you the truth, I guess I can sleep better at night. But then it looks like I don't care because I'm telling you the truth.

Thank you, Tierra Wack. Thank you for FOXing with a girl. You know I love you, fool. Philly, you all day. Each and every way.

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1: Dienos pulsas.
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0: I'll soon forget, just as always. But is there anything you wish I wouldn't forget?
1: I wish one day you'll become like me. You're my child, like you have. Be forgiving. All of you are in the present moment. Cherish, live, and let live.

We got a hot one. Bass Jace, I think we got one. Fire Marshal, no options.

my message, the final message, is we have an opportunity ahead of us if we get together. If we get together with our intelligence, if we get together with a passion for change, if we get together helping our young people to understand

the way you used to move across the floor. I've traced your footprints. What would it be like if you were here? I wonder if you know how much I think